106.1 BLI, Long Island's number one for all the hits. Teddy Swims was partnering with White Claw because their philosophy is just kind of the same, you know? Have a good time, spend time with people, community. Although Teddy Swims says his favorite flavor is grapefruit, and I don't know, black cherry supremacy all the way. Here he is.

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1: 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If you know, you know. It is so their vibe. Ryan Tedder was looking for a song.

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106.1 BLI, Long Island's number one for all the hits. 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Your next shot.

106.1 VLI, Long Island's number one for all the hits. Kat wants you to meet BB Mac and Dream Street. 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

Island's number one for all the hits. Oh, I just might. It's Danielle. 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
1: If you don't know Slater, you are about to. She started off producing music and releasing it on SoundCloud. Then she blew up on social media, so you might know this song by just scrolling on your phone. Now here she is now on BLI with what I think could be a song of the summer. This is Dance. It's new.

0: 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Known you for ages, it's all that I've heard. 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

106.1 BLI, Long Island's number one for all the hits. It's Danielle. I'm about to get out of here, but make sure you set your alarm for 8 a.m. to pick your ticket. I'm going to leave you with Alex Warren. I will talk to you tomorrow. Bye.

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9: 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That's morning, M-O-U-R-N-I-N-G, Camp Good Morning, because no child should grieve alone. 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
10: 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That's morning. MOURNING. 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
3: 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That's morning, M-O-U-R-N-I-N-G, Camp Good Morning, because no child should grieve alone. 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
10: 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That's morning, M-O-U-R-N-I-N-G, Camp Good Morning, because no child should grieve alone. 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
8: 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Camp Good Morning is a Long Island nonprofit seeking volunteers 16 years of age and older to support Long Island children coping with the death of a parent or sibling. 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That's morning. M-O-U-R-N-I-N-G. 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

All right, good morning, guys. You're 106.1 BLI, Browns, Jeep in, Patchogue, Long Island traffic. Lot going on today. Flood watch in effect for the area. Travel advisory to those overnight rains making for slick conditions as you're getting up this morning. The LIE at 110. Let's go. Looking good. Westbound to South Oyster Bay Road. Southern State Parkway westbound from the Robert Moses to New Highway. Also looking good for now. No issues. Northern State from Vets Highway to Round Swamp Road. Now, flash flooding. That's the thing today. Stay sharp for conditions that can change very quickly in this heavier rain that's moving on in today. 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Matt Wolf. That's your 106.1 BLI, Browns, Jeep in, Patchogue, Long Island traffic.

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5: All right, let's get going. Welcome back from your 4th of July weekend.
6: Howdy!
5: Hopefully it was a good one. Very hot the last few days.
6: Yeah, it was hot. It was a little bit rainy.
5: Yesterday, it was only like 80-some, and it felt great.
6: Yeah.
5: That tells you how hot it was. States of emergency declared in both Nassau and Suffolk counties. Lots of rain coming today. We had a lot of rain overnight. I know that they're talking about flash flooding in certain areas, low-lying areas. So just be careful out there. If you got to get on the road, do so safely. If you don't, obviously, with this rain coming in. We could use it after how dry and hot it was last week. How was your weekend, Allie?
6: It was so good. I celebrated Taylor Swift all weekend.
5: I'm sure America appreciates that.
6: Yeah. I wore a white dress on 4th of July instead of red, white, and blue.
5: It was a big weekend. Of course, Taylor Swift now officially married. We'll get into that. Plus, BLI's Pick Your Ticket back at 8 o'clock. And this might be the biggest lineup we've had so far. Bruno Mars is not on there.
6: No.
5: But Ed Sheeran is, Benson Boone,
6: that's
5: Shakira.
6: Right.
5: We'll do that at 8 o'clock.

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3: If you've ever worked in the service industry or currently do, please dial the phone 631-301-1061. We have a listener that is on the verge of quitting her job because she does not know how to put up anymore with the nonsense of parents not keeping their kids in line while serving them.
4: Well, parents have a hard time doing that in general, I fear.
3: She says, I wait tables at a family chain. Not going to tell you which it is.
4: Right.
3: I'm dodging toddlers like landmines while trying to balance hot, heavy trays. And the parents sitting there smiling like it's a spectator sport.
4: That's the thing that I have an issue with, because a lot of people do go into, you know, their time out at a restaurant or wherever they're getting some kind of service as if these people are here to just like exist for them.
3: And she says,
4: that's not the case.
3: I don't want to pigeonhole parents, but non-parents tip me better than parents do. The parents with the worst kids tip the worst, like 10-15%, she says. And she does not know how to handle unruly children that she is serving at this restaurant. She needs the job, but she says she is on the verge of quitting. How do I handle parents that aren't handling their children?
4: Well, Syke, you're a parent, so how would you feel if someone, like if she came up to your table and said, hey, can you calm your kid down? Would you be offended?
3: No.
4: Really?
3: I'd be embarrassed.
4: I think
3: more
4: you'd
3: so
4: be a little
3: offended.
4: Bit like, don't tell me what to do with my kid, please.
3: The difference is, I'm the parent that keeps their kid in line. I'm not saying that my daughter isn't a little crazy when we go out to eat, you know, standing on the booth, whatever, but she's not running rampant around bothering other people.
4: But I think you would be offended. But I think it is the responsibility of the waitress that is at your table to say something.
3: Hey, Karen, can we just ban children from restaurants?
5: Some should probably be banned, but no. I think if the children are going to get hurt, then I think she should definitely say something.
3: Okay. Mm. All right. Well, because you know, it's always, you can never discipline somebody else's children.
5: Mm-hmm.
3: You can only discipline your own.
5: If they're going to get hurt, they're going to get hurt, get burned with coffee, walking by, no.
3: Do you think there should be a child tax instituted into the meal for the tip? Like an instant 5% of the bill or 10% of the bill if you have unruly children. Well, unruly children, not well-behaved children.
4: So who makes that assumption? That assumption, though, you know?
3: Every restaurant has a judge up at the front, and you got to see her on the way out.
4: Yeah.
3: And she'll give you her ruling.
5: She'll give you her decision.
3: Yeah, right? How much more fun would the dining experience be? Right? Like imagine Judge Judy up at the front of the restaurant.
4: Oh, my God. Yeah, that'd be amazing.
3: Your kid was on a scale of 1 to 10, 10 being the worst. They're about a 6. So we're going to need another 5% on that tip. 631-301-1061. How many people out there have worked in the service industry and have advice for our listener, Marissa, who's on the verge of quitting her job? I want to get over to Christina. She says, I used to work in the service industry, and this girl is a big wuss.
4: Huh.
3: Christina will tell us more coming up with our Daily Disaster. It's BLI.

0: 96.1 BLI, Brad's Jeep and Patchogue, Long Island traffic. All right, remember, travel advisory. Flood watch in effect, too, for the area today. Don't be fooled by this lull in the action. Heavier rain is coming in today, and you need to be aware of conditions that can change quickly. For now, though, roads are okay in spots like the William Floyd, Sacagawea Coast, Seaford, Oyster Bay, Meadowbrook, and Wantagh Parkways. Sunrise, moving well, too, westbound from Deer Park Avenue to Park Boulevard in Massapequa. Allow extra travel time today with everything that's happening. Flash flooding, a real concern, so stay sharp for conditions that can change quickly with the heavier rains moving in today. LIRR on or close, Matt Wolf, that's your 106.1 BLI, Brown's Jeep and Patchogue, Long Island traffic.
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3: So Marissa currently works in a family type restaurant.
4: Right.
3: Where kids are
4: welcomed
3: pretty much all the time. Well,
4: they're encouraged.
3: And she's having a problem with parents not disciplining their unruly children.
4: Right.
3: Doesn't know how to go about handling this. She goes, and the parents with the unruly kids are the worst tippers, too.
4: I can imagine.
3: You'd think they'd be better at tipping. But
4: they
3: she says,
4: be.
3: That's not the case. I'm on the verge of quitting. What the hell do I do? How do I handle the stress of being a waiter or a waitress in an establishment that overwhelmingly just has parents who don't discipline their unruly kids?
4: Right.
3: 631-301-1061. Christina says, suck it up, Buttercup. Let her have it.
5: Well, I don't want to let her have it, but you work at a family restaurant that's kid-friendly.
3: Yeah.
5: We only have a couple of them, so...
3: That's true.
5: There's a million other places for her to work.
3: Yeah.
5: I think it's just a complaint that she wants to have, because everyone wants to complain nowadays.
4: But is there a certain level that it gets to be too much? Like, I will be straight up honest. When I was a kid... And I was out with my friends for a birthday party. We would be ripping open the sugar packets and throwing them in water and
3: you're still doing that at 30.
4: And taking the pepper and the salt and dumping them on the table. Like, we would do that. I don't know why we did, but
3: where were your parents?
4: I don't know.
5: I think we've all done. But I think we've all done something like that.
3: Yeah.
5: But you got these parents that are trapped. And I don't want to say trapped because I'm a mom myself.
3: I get you.
5: But you have parents that are trapped in a house all day. They want to get out. And the only way to get out is to take your kids.
3: Yeah.
5: So they go to a kid family restaurant and they do that. They're not going to, you know, like a Drifter's or like a
3: I get you.
5: Adult friendly place.
4: Right.
5: They're taking them to a place where the kids are there. That's what it's set up for. That's how the company makes money. And that's how she makes some money. You don't like it, leave it.
3: What if these family-friendly restaurants started putting in padded rooms with locks on them? So when you get there...
5: I bring my kids immediately.
3: Okay, you bring them right to the padded room, lock them up. Nothing could happen. You enjoy your meal. The wait staff is happy.
4: Also,
3: bada boom, everybody wins.
4: Isn't this concerning that this is coming from the parent on the show? Just want to point that out.
5: I think he's on to something. If anybody's out there listening, looking to invest.
3: Yeah, you have an unruly kid tax that is judged upon somebody at the head of the restaurant before you leave.
4: Yeah.
3: And a padded room.
4: Right, because child abuse is something we should be promoting.
3: And if none of that works, we just ban children from all places.
5: Right, when she's saying unruling, is it unruling because she's just not a mom or a parent?
3: Great question.
5: Understand?
3: Yeah. I don't think she is a mom.
5: Is?
3: I think she's just looking for advice on how to keep her composure and her sanity when dealing with children whose parents are not disciplining them while out in public.
5: Direct your attention to the kids. Say, hi, how are you? And a parent sees that somebody else is being nicer to their child,
3: ooh,
5: they'll look and be like, oh, stop killing you.
3: Ooh, I have another $1 million idea. Put them in the kitchen and put them to work as busboys.
4: Oh, boy.
3: Sorry.
5: They don't work in the kitchen.
3: Sorry. I don't want to offend anybody. Bus people.
4: Oh,
5: they don't. Oh, God. Don't offend anyone. No,
3: right.
5: They don't.
3: Christina, thank you so much for the phone call. You have a great day, okay?
5: You're welcome. You guys, too. Thank you.
4: Bye.
3: There you go.
4: Oh, boy.
3: I feel like you'd be a great waitress. I tried it once.
4: I
3: when I was younger, one of my first jobs was busboy.
4: Really?
3: I lasted 2 days.
4: Oh, my God. We have a very similar story. I never knew this about you.
3: I could not do it.
4: I worked at a country club. I'm not going to say which, but I worked at a country club for 3 days. And I decided that life was not for me.
3: Yeah, I'm not built for that.
4: Yeah, no, I
3: wasn't
4: either.
3: Some people are. I'm not.
4: No.
3: I could not. I was so bad at it.
4: And the person, by the way, who was supposed to bus half the room with me was outside smoking the whole time. So I'm like, my God, get the hell back in here.
3: Yeah.
4: That's my first day.
3: That's our daily disaster. We do it weekdays, 6:05 and 8:05 here on Syke and Alley Alley in the Morning. Rainy day today. Good day to eat some fried chicken.
4: Oh, yeah.
3: I don't even know if rain it's
4: always a good day for fried chicken.
3: It's always a great day for fried chicken. Today is National Fried Chicken Day.
4: Yeah.
3: That would be the impetus to eating fried chicken.
4: Yes.
3: Because we're celebrating that day today. Now, fried chicken, obviously the GOAT when it comes to fried food.
4: Of course.
3: But what are some of the other legends of the fried food world? The five best fried foods after chicken.
4: Yeah.
3: You want to get a guess in for Drive Time 5? We'll hook you up with some Ducks tickets if you're correct. 631-301-1061. That's coming up.

0: BLI's Pick Your Ticket back at 8 o'clock this morning. Four shows to pick from. Might be the biggest lineup we've had.
1: It's a huge lineup.
0: Ed Sheeran, he's on there.
1: Yes.
0: Madison Beer.
1: Yep.
0: She's on there. Shakira. Benson Boone. I just gave away the whole
1: thing. Yeah,
0: lineup.
1: You gave away the whole thing.
0: Sorry.
1: All right.
0: But your next chance to win BLI's Pick Your Ticket and qualify for that grand prize trip for two, 5 nights, Couples Resort, Jamaica. Coming up at 8 o'clock and on the way next, like I said, we're going to play Drive Time 5, Allie.
1: Yes.
0: It's National Fried Chicken Day.
1: Love that.
0: What are the five best fried foods after fried chicken?
1: These are all delicious. I can't pick one to go above
0: they
1: another.
0: They really are. I think one of these a lot of people forget is fried.
1: Correct.
0: To be
1: yes.
0: quite honest.
1: Yeah, you're right.
0: 631-301-1061 if you want to take a guess. The five best fried foods after fried chicken.
2: You're 106.1 BLI, Browns, Jeep, and Patchogue, Long Island traffic. All right, the LIE looking good westbound from Jericho Turnpike over to Glen Cove Road, but that's where I'm starting to see some slowdowns there. It's not awful yet. Everyone getting in slowdown mode right now, and that's okay with the slick roads. Don't forget travel advisory in effect with these heavier rains in and around the island today. Flood watches out there, too. Take you to the southern state, no problems, from the Meadowbrook to Hempstead Avenue, then out to the Queens Line. The LIRR, your honor close, and we've got scattered delays at the airports. 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
1: That's right.
0: Okay, today is National Fried Chicken Day. We're looking for the 5 best fried foods after chicken. You want to get a guess in for some Long Island Ducks tickets? We'll hook you up. Dial the phone. Go ahead. 631-301-1061. Drive Time 5 coming up on Psych and Alley in the morning. 106.1 BLI.

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0: 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Long Island's number one for all the hits.
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3: Put your hands together.
0: Here's today's list.
4: The five best fried foods after fried chicken.
3: That's right.
4: Today is National Fried Chicken Day. 631-301-1061 to take a guess. We got Long Island Ducks tickets up for grabs. 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
5: Mozzarella sticks.
4: Mozzarella sticks. Yeah. Number one, of course, cheese.
3: That's the thing. Like, yep. You could have 8 or 9 mozzarella sticks in a sitting with some marinara sauce, but you would never sit there and have like 8 or 9 pieces of string cheese. You know what I'm saying?
4: Maybe not 8 or 9.
3: No, you wouldn't. You wouldn't.
4: I could polish off a couple.
3: Yeah, I could have 2. Maybe 2 max.
4: Yeah. 631-301-1061. The five best fried foods after fried chicken. Mozzarella sticks already off the list. I like the big thick sticks, too.
3: Oh, yeah.
4: The square-looking ones, the rectangles.
3: Let me tell you, there's a place in the city called Bond 45.
4: Yeah.
3: They sell this one mozzarella stick. It's like 2 feet long.
4: That's all you need.
3: It's $20. It is the best mozzarella stick you'll ever have in your life.
4: Couple on here could be desserts. Could be breakfasts.
3: True.
4: Could
3: Good
4: be
3: point.
4: Snacks.
3: Yes.
4: I think one of them a lot of people actually forget is fried. 631-301-1061, the five best fried foods after fried chicken. More guesses coming up.

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2: it's 106.1 BLI, Long Island's number one for all the hits. What?
3: No, it's fine.
1: She's legally taking his name.
3: Do we know this to be true?
1: 100%. Where have you been? How do I know this and you don't?
3: I don't know.
1: You feel some sort of way now about yourself, don't you?
3: I don't know.
1: Did I do something you didn't when it came to this wedding?
3: I don't know. I'll believe it when she says it. Thank you.
1: What, she got to call you?
3: Yeah.
1: It's 106.1 BLI, Long Island's number one for all the hits. Playing Drop Time 5 right now. The five best fried foods after fried chicken. Today is National Fried Chicken Day.
3: Yum.
1: Mozzarella sticks already guessed off of the list at number one. Four left. Think sweet treats.
3: Oh, yeah.
1: Breakfasts or desserts. More of your guesses after Ariana.

0: Rainy day ahead. It's 106.1 BLI, Long Island's number one for all the hits. Psych and Alley Alley. In the morning plan, Drive Time 5, the five best fried foods after fried chicken. Today, National Fried Chicken Day.
1: Mm-hmm.
0: Already guessed off the list, mozzarella sticks.
1: Yeah, so good.
0: 631-301-1061. Smoke and Lisa on the phone with the guys.
2: How are you guys?
0: Good. What's going on?
1: Hey, honey bun.
2: Hello, girlfriend.
1: What's up, baby?
0: You got a guess, Lisa?
2: How's Nick?
1: He's great.
0: What's your guess?
2: Fried ravioli.
0: No, did not.
1: Oh, I do love fried ravioli.
0: I do love some fried ravs. Yeah. BLI, good morning. Hello.
3: Hi, good morning.
0: What you got?
3: Fried Oreos.
0: Fried Oreos.
1: Oh, good guess. I want to make those so bad.
0: Did not make the list.
3: They're

0: Love a good fried Oreo at a carnival or like a street fair.
1: Or in an air fryer. Have you ever made them at home?
0: No, I haven't.
1: Oh, my God. Make that tonight.
0: Okay.
1: Sorry.
0: Yes, ma'am.
1: Yeah, they're real good.
0: Mozzarella sticks, Zeppelis, also get those at a festival or a circus or a carnival. French fries, donuts, and shrimp.
1: Oh, yeah. Shrimp is so good. A little coconut shrimp. Mm-hmm. Oh, God, with like a sweet and sour sauce.
0: Oh, yeah.
1: Oh, my God.
0: Talk dirty to me. That's your Drive Time 5 list for today. The 5 best fried foods after fried chicken. Happy National Fried Chicken Day, everybody. Coming up, Allie Allie with what we need to know.
1: Yo, I'm a little bit offended about this one. So there is a person that we should never believe anything they have to say again. And for people like me, you're going to feel very betrayed by this one celebrity we all grew up with.
0: Oh, there could be so many.
1: Mm-hmm.
0: I hope it's not Mr. Rogers.
1: No, not Mr. Rogers.
0: All right, thank God. We'll get to that next.

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1: Here we go.
2: Everything you need to start the day, and then some. 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
4: And it's all brought to you by College Hunks Hauling Junk and College Hunks Moving. So we should never believe anything this one celebrity says ever again. And personally, I feel very betrayed. I grew up with this person, as did a lot of you listening. So we will get to that in just a second. But first, to no one's surprise, Joey Chestnut won the Nathan's Hot Dog Eating Contest yet again. Mm-hmm. You think people show up and you're just like, we don't stand a chance?
5: You mean to compete against him?
4: Yeah, because he wins every year.
5: I don't know. Eventually, somebody's got to take down Goliath,
4: right? This man scarfed down 66 hot dogs in 10 minutes.
5: Yeah.
4: The runner-up ate 51. There's no one who eats a hot dog like Joey Chestnut, let me tell you.
5: That's going to go right on his tombstone.
4: I think so.
5: Nobody ate a hot dog like this guy.
4: It's very true. Speaking of food, though, and shoving food into your face, wow, Krispy Kreme has the collab of all collabs. Did you hear about this one?
5: Mm-mm.
4: Krispy Kreme and Girl Scouts.
5: I'm intrigued.
4: They've got caramel coconut, or coconut caramel, sorry, thin mint, and lemon ups.
5: But nothing really stands out to me as being groundbreaking there.
4: Really?
5: I feel like those types of flavors have been done before with donuts.
4: I'm shook to my core.
5: Plus, we don't have any Krispy Kremes on Long Island. I got to go all the way to Penn Station.
4: Yeah, but it's fine. I still will do it.
5: Yeah, I don't know.
4: I'm the person who will make a trip on the LIRR to get food.
5: Nothing better than the original glazed at Krispy Kreme. They could just literally be in business for that one singular donut.
4: Hot off the press.
5: Hot off the press. Hot off the grill. Whatever,
4: whatever it is.
5: That frosting machine that they use. The glazing machine, if you will.
4: Oh, yeah. Pretty good. All right. I want to talk to you about the celebrity that we should never trust again. I'm so irritated because I had this girl's back. I was so happy with what she did. When Ashley Tisdale called out the Toxic Moms group, I was like Slay Queen, because a lot of people don't call out the toxicity in mom groups. And I'll say my sister has like told me about it, like on the Facebook groups. It's a lot of toxicity and people just think they know what's up. So Ashley Tisdale wrote this whole big essay about toxic moms and why she doesn't want to be part of this group anymore. Now she's turning this ish into a show.
5: Of course she is.
4: It's the Toxic Moms Netflix show, a half an hour comedy that's going to be on Netflix.
5: Now, is it a scripted sitcom or is it a reality
4: show?
5: It's
4: a scripted sitcom.
5: Following around like a Real Housewives, but like people that used to be famous are now moms.
4: No, it is a
5: scripted,
4: it's a scripted sitcom that's supposed to be coming out. But I'm so mad because she went on her Instagram and said, I guess we're all a little bit toxic. Girl, why would you not like...
5: I mean, anybody that saw that story and didn't think she was part of the problem is just fooling themselves.
4: Because now this bothers me now because I was backing her.
5: Also, anybody that lives their life looking to somebody like Ashley Tisdale for how to live their life should really start questioning their own life.
4: But you have to understand, like, she's someone I grew up with, right? Like,
5: you could have so many other heroes than Ashley Tisdale.
4: Yeah, but still, she was our Sharpay Evans, you know.
5: Again, you're really not helping yourself here. You're not helping yourself here.
4: She's our Candace and Phineas and Ferb.
5: Oh, boy.
4: Yeah, so I was just like, she's seeing dollar signs, and I guess get your bag, but...
5: You're going to watch it.
4: She's going against everything that she just said.
5: And so are you, because you're going to watch it.
4: No, I never said I was going to watch it.
5: You are going to watch it. Yes, you will.
4: Oh, yeah, I don't know.
5: You know you will. You can't even look at me in the eye right now, because you know you're going to watch it.
4: I guess we'll see.
5: Yeah.
4: But yeah, more details about the new show at WBLI.com/mornings. I'm Ali, and that's all you need to know.
5: Thanks, Ali. Appreciate it. Coming up, don't forget, 8 o'clock this morning, 4 big shows. I'm talking big shows. This might be the biggest lineup we've had on Pick Your Ticket so far. Ed Sheeran's on there, Benson Boone, Madison Beer, and Shakira. We'll do that at 8 o'clock. Plus, coming up, 7:05, the wedding of the millennium, basically.
4: Yes, our royal wedding.
5: Don't you dare say that.
4: No,
5: you want to say your royal wedding? That's fine. Do not include me in that.
4: No, it's America's royal wedding.
5: Oh, God, no.
4: Yes, it is. Everyone's been saying
5: all
4: it.
5: All we do is make fun of the royal family. Now we want to have our own?
4: I mean, everyone's been saying it, so it's not just me.
5: Oh, so you do everything that everybody else does? You're like, damn it. Why Travis Kelce had to face off against Taylor's dad.
4: Oh?
5: Before getting to say I do.
4: Oh?
5: The story that nobody's talking about this morning. We'll get to that at 7:05.
1: You're on a 6.1 BLI, Browns, Jeep, and Patchogue, Long Island traffic. Remember, eyes to the skies today with these heavier downpours moving in and that flood watch in effect. Possibly flash flooding, too. And the heavier stuff, be aware. I'm seeing a heavy cell now moving actually into the Smithtown area. So stay sharp. Sacred Coast Parkway, looking okay. North end southbound down to the southern state and the southern state from there, westbound checking out to 109 and Farmingdale. That's highway. I see no issues between the LIE and Sunrise Highway. The LIE from 106 over to Shelter Rock Road, that checks out. LIRR, starting to see some things happening now with cancellations on the Montauk branch and the Oyster Bay branch. Everything else on or close. I'm Matt Wolf. That's your 106.1 BLI, Browns, Jeep, and Patchogue, Long Island.
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23: All right, 7:03. Coming up next, why Travis Kelce had to square up against Taylor Swift's dad.
4: My God.
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23: Before getting to marry Taylor.
4: Wow.
23: This past weekend. Details. The story nobody's talking about coming up next.
1: 106.1 BLI, Browns, Jeep, and Patchogue, Long Island traffic, heavy conditions, Wausau Parkway. We're talking northbound. Just as you get off to the Northern State spillover, and once you're on the Northern, it does open up after that out to New Hyde Park Road. The LIE, that's getting a little busy now too, westbound at Vets Highway. It's not awful, just the usual volume in that spot, but everyone is, you know, taking a slowdown right now with this weather today. Seaford Oyster Bay looks good both ways, as does 110 and Deer Park Avenue in both directions. Remember, flash flooding, okay? Stay sharp for conditions that can change very quickly on the roadways, especially the local roads with this heavier rain in and out of the island today. LIRR, you got cancellations on the Oyster Bay and Montauk branches. Everything else on or close. Matt Wolf, that's your 106.1 BLI, Browns, Jeep, and Patchogue, Long Island traffic.

0: The story nobody is talking about this morning except for us. Travis Kelce, Taylor's father.
1: Mm-hmm.
0: The face-off.
1: What happened?
0: It's 106.1 BLI, Long Island's number one for all the hits. Apparently, the most intimidating person Travis Kelce had to face before marrying Taylor was her father. According to reports, Scott Swift, Taylor's yes. dad. What a name, by the way.
1: Yeah, Scott Swift, yeah.
0: Sounds like a record producer. Scott Swift! he was the one who pushed to have the prenup installed into the relationship and have it in place before the couple tied the knot, proving that even if your daughter is one of the biggest stars on the planet, you're still going to be a protective father.
1: Mm-hmm.
0: And honestly, how can you blame him?
1: Yeah,
0: I guess she's worth,
1: that's
0: what, true. $2 billion?
1: Yes.
0: We've already seen her go back and forth with the legal troubles involving her whole catalog and her
1: music
0: and whatnot.
1: That's true. Very true.
0: But yeah, apparently it was her father that was the one that suggested it to the couple. And yeah.
1: Because I will say, him and Mama Swift are no longer together. We know this to be true.
0: Oh, really?
1: Yeah, her parents are divorced.
0: Is that like news recently or is that been forever?
1: No, they've been divorced for years. Oh. And it's funny because I thought that they were together and this like happy couple and whatnot. But there's a lot of songs that allude to their divorce in her early days. And I never really like put two and two together because they're always there supporting her. But her mom's been in another relationship for like 15 years or something.
0: Now, there are two camps here. There's two trains of thought when it comes to the prenup.
1: Mm-hmm.
0: Okay. There are the people that are like, yeah, well, it's incredibly common when you have a high profile marriage to have a prenup. Your lawyers would advise you to do it. Your family would advise you to do it.
1: Yeah.
0: Then there's the other train of thought, the other camp that
1: it's
0: says,
1: like, then why are you getting married?
0: Well, then why are you getting married? If you don't believe in everlasting love and you're really not true, so you must not think that you're actually true mates.
1: I guess from a business perspective.
0: I'm in the middle on that because I get it from the business perspective and the legal perspective financially, yes.
1: I wouldn't do it for myself, but like if
0: you're
1: I was
0: Taylor
1: like.
0: Taylor Swift, though.
1: Exactly. That's what I'm saying. If I'm Taylor Swift and Travis Kelce, too, like I wouldn't, you know, I wouldn't.
0: I just feel like. For those people that are saying like, oh, she's so in love. She's so truly in love. She finally found her soulmate.
1: Yes.
0: To not have a problem with a prenup because you think that in her head that if she's signing it and he's signing it, that there is a element of disbelief that it could possibly not last forever.
1: The situation's different.
0: I
1: get
0: it. I'm just saying there are two trains of thought here.
1: Yeah.
0: There are the people that think it's a legit thing to
1: do.
0: Yeah, but marriage shouldn't be business.
1: But that it has to be for them. Mm. It has to be.
0: Says who? Her dad?
1: I guess so. But I guess also her. She's a confident businesswoman. She knows what she's doing.
0: You think Travis got to that table and was like, well, you know, my stuff too.
1: No, listen, you know what? I think
0: Travis. And they're like, yeah, okay, Travis.
1: Travis is a stand-up guy. I'm sure that he might have brought it up. Like, even though her dad is what you're saying.
0: He's smart enough to know that it was probably going to be a thing.
1: But he probably brought it up well ahead of time. He's like, listen, if you want to do this, I'm okay with it.
0: I would argue that he probably was just as much for it probably as she would have been or her dad would have been.
1: Right.
0: Or her family would have been. I just think it's funny to see him at the table listing his things. Well, I've got my gold football from high school. I'd like to get that. You can't have that. My Tonka trucks.
1: He's a nice guy. He's sweet.
0: My water gun collection. My training wheel bike.
1: I guess that's about it.
0: I'm really planning on working on my bike riding this summer.
1: No, he's a sweet guy.
0: My baseball card collection.
1: Aww. Poor Travis. Poor Travis.
0: My sneaker collection. Can't have that, Taylor. Anyways, well, happy life. Happy wife, happy life, I guess, right? You could say.
1: Happy house, happy spouse.
0: There you go.
1: Come on now.
0: Congratulations to Mr. and Mrs. Travis Kelce. I'm still surprised that he didn't do a hyphen on his name because you have any idea how hard those football jerseys would go, Swift Kelce?
1: Oh, my God, I would buy one right now.
0: They'd be the number one selling sports jersey of all time.
1: I mean, I guess we don't know until next season.
0: Everybody that I've read is that she is taking his name.
1: But you never know. They could pull a 180 and show everyone in New Jersey.
0: All right, 7:12 coming up. Don't forget, 7:20, we've got those tickets for Madison Beer. Still doing those. And 7:25, it's happening whether you like it or not. And early. What could I be talking about? I'll tell you at 7:25 with random facts.
2: You're 106.1 BLI, Browns, Jeep, in Patchogue, Long Island traffic. Looking at slowdowns now on the southern state at 109 in Farmingdale. This is westbound. It clears out more once you're past 110. Then you're doing all right over to the Wantagh for now. Again, be aware of these pockets of heavy rain in and around all over. Flood watch in effect. States of emergency, too, in Nassau and Suffolk. The Meadowbrook Parkway, that's looking good from the southern up to the northern state. And the northern state from there looks good into Lake Success out to the Queens Line. LIRR, cancellations on the Montauk and Oyster Bay branches. 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

0: 7:20. It's 106.1 BLI, Long Island's number one for all the hits. Madison Beer hitting the garden. Later this week, isn't it? Yes,
1: July 13th, I believe.
0: Yeah, that is 1 week from tonight, actually. Sorry. Madison Square Garden, Madison Beer, caller 20, 631-301-1061. Getting you into the show, along with Tui and Lulu Simon.
1: Who?
0: Lulu Simon, is that the pants? Oh, that's Lululemon.
1: Yeah, I was like, the pants? What are you talking about?
0: Right. Caller 20, 631-301-1061, in for Madison Beer's Lock It Tour. And coming up next, it's happening whether you like it or not.
1: What?
0: And super early. We'll get to that with random facts after Pink Panthers on BLI.

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2: Alrighty, Roo.
1: Coming up in just a second, it's happening, whether you like it or not.
2: What is it?
1: Get to that in just a second. However, first, did you know that there are as many as 800 languages spoken in New York City alone?
2: I can imagine. It's the melting pot of the world.
1: And nowhere in the world has more languages spoken than the neighborhood of Queens. The fact that there are that many languages.
2: Well, yeah, of course.
1: How do we even know that? That seems like such an astronomical number.
2: Well, because there's just a bunch of different languages that, you know, just because we only speak English.
1: French, English, Spanish, German.
2: Chinese, Japanese,
1: okay.
2: Yiddish.
1: Yeah.
2: Big Latin.
1: Portuguese. Yeah. All right, but 800. Look at how much we struggle just naming six.
2: Yeah, no, I know, but we are also not like aware of everything, you know?
1: Yeah.
2: Polish, Turkish.
1: A lot of people make up their own language, too.
2: True.
1: Yeah. Those inflatable dancing tubes, you see them outside the car dealerships?
2: Oh, I love those. Yeah, they're like, woo!
1: I thought that those have been around forever, but no, only since 1996. They were originally invented as part of the opening ceremonies for the 96 Olympics in Atlanta.
2: I'm only 1 year younger than them.
1: Isn't that crazy?
2: That's crazy.
1: Doesn't it feel like those things have been around since like the 1700s?
2: Kind of, but you know what? I'm happy I've never lived in a world without them.
1: Yeah.
2: Bringing a little bit more razzle-dazzle to the world.
1: All right, moving along. It's happening. Whether you like to admit it or not, some are saying this is the earliest it's ever been. Halloween candy hitting store shelves.
2: Oh, you're right.
1: Some are saying this is the earliest it has ever happened.
2: Yeah.
1: Various stores are spotted filling up their shelves and aisles with treats. And I'm not talking like getting ready.
2: Mm-hmm. They're like fully Halloween.
1: Like fully stocked already.
2: Yeah.
1: Like ready to roll.
2: Michael's had a bunch of stuff in there too, as far as decor is concerned. Here is my plea to Long Island for this year, if I may. I wanted to get on this early. I'm glad you brought this up. So there's a little ghost at TJ Maxx that holds a Diet Coke can.
1: Isn't that a couple years old now?
2: Yeah, but they still bring him back every year. And I never get my hands on him. I'm looking for this little ghost that holds a Diet Coke. He's at Marshall's or TJ Maxx or Home Goods. If you see him, just let a sister know.
1: It's so early, they're saying, and the earliest they have ever seen it, that the term Summerween is not just being spoken of and mentioned, it's being branded onto the packaging.
2: Yeah, for
1: Halloween candy.
2: And they also, like, I think the Summerween is like a black and pink theme.
1: Is it?
2: Yeah, it's not the black and orange.
1: My wife's a big Halloween fan, and she talks about doing a Summerween party every year.
2: Oh, that's fun.
1: But
2: it's cute.
1: But you talk about it. You don't ever see it like advertised as a thing. Now,
2: I think more and more people are starting it.
1: Somebody trademarked that Summerween, man.
2: Yeah.
1: Yeah, not to be confused with Harryween,
2: right?
1: Which is the Harry Styles Halloween show.
2: Right.
1: Those are your random facts. Do with them what you will. We get them to you every single weekday, 7:25 and 8:25. 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
4: You're 106.1 BLI, Browns, Jeep, and Patchogue. Long Island traffic scene pickup now on the LIE westbound around Deer Park Avenue. Slowdowns probably because of the slick roads. You can try the service road for a workaround there, but be careful in some of the areas where you have flooding, ponding, things of that nature. Heavier rain will be moving in and around Long Island today. That's part of the problem, as that flood watch is in effect along with the travel advisory too, so stay sharp. Let's go to the northern state. Everything moving well in both directions at 110 Sunrise Highway at the Oakdale Merge. That's good westbound out to 5th Avenue and Bayshore. 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That's your 106.1 BLI Browns Jeep in Patchogue, Long Island traffic.
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1: Yep, you can sign up at WBLI.com/mornings to play. Kim on the phone this morning, ready to go, on your way to work?
2: On my way to work.
1: What do you do?
2: I'm an account administrator for a management company.
1: Ooh, fancy.
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3: I know.
1: All right. 10 questions, 60 seconds or less. You get them all right, you win $1,000. It's that simple. You can pass on a question if you need to, but you would have to come back and answer that question correct if you needed it to win. Fair enough?
2: Fair enough.
1: All right. I've got the timer. It begins after Allie has finished question one. Kim, are you ready to play the $1,000 minute to win it?
2: Absolutely.
1: And away we go.
3: Where did Taylor Swift and Travis Kelce get married?
2: At Madison Square Garden.
3: Friendly's is known mainly for serving what dessert?
2: Ice cream.
3: Graceland is the home of what rock and roll artist?
2: That would be Elvis.
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2: That would be the dove.
3: On a standard keyboard, what is the only vowel not on the top row of letters?
2: Oh my gosh. You.
3: This fruit is dried to make a prune.
2: That would be a raisin.
3: This actress portrayed twins Annie and Hallie in The Parent Trap.
2: Oh my gosh. That is, I can't think of their name.
1: Can you pass?
3: Yep, you can pass. What is the official jersey number worn by New York Knicks point guard Jalen Brunson?
2: Good question. 32. I don't know.
3: What is the tallest dog breed?
1: And time.
2: The Doberman.
3: All right. Doberman was a good guess.
1: Good guess. It would be the Great Dane Irish Wolfhound, actually.
2: Okay.
1: All right, let's go through these here. You were smoking it up until you got that keyboard question. The only vowel not on the top row of letters is the letter A.
3: Mm-hmm.
2: Okay.
1: Yeah.

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2: Yeah, so there's something that every single person did wrong this 4th of July weekend. 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I've got it.
0: All right, that is on the way coming up at 7:50. 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
1: Hey, Syke, that was the wrong stager, but that's okay.
2: What did I play?
1: That was a Minute to Win It, but this is Need to Know.
2: Sorry. Hang on.
3: We got something for everybody.
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1: Yes, much better. Thank you, Syke. 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So there's something that everybody did wrong this 4th of July weekend, and I'm going to help you not make the same mistake moving forward for the rest of summer, because it can really impact the rest of your summer. So we will get to that in just a second, but first, this was expected. Justin Bieber released Coachella Weekend 2, the live album as well. He released Weekend 1 like 2 weeks ago. Now he's got the second one out, and I guarantee the third one's coming. So for you Bieber fans, get ready for that.
5: But he only did 2 weekends, so I'm confused.
1: Oh, he did? I thought he did 3.
5: No, I mean, Coachella's only 2 weekends.
1: Why did I think it was 3? All right, so this is his last one then.
5: All right.
1: But I'm just letting you know that one's out too.
5: But isn't it also the same performance too? Like, did he do something different at Weekend 2 than he did at Weekend 1?
1: I guess, because he's got two different albums out, so it's got to be 2. Unless he's like, hey, I sang differently at this one, so let me make more money.
5: If you liked Weekend 1,
1: you're going to love
5: Weekend 2.
1: Because it's exactly the same.
5: But 7 days later.
1: Yep, so you can go get that right now. Also, Gracie Abrams, so obviously we know her from Songs on BLI, but she's going to be in a new thriller from A24. It's called Please. We don't have too much information on it, but I like that she has acknowledged that she's a Nepo baby, and she's like, listen, I was born into privilege. I acknowledge that. Thanks, yeah. Dad. Shout out. And now she's milking it, and
5: for those
1: I say good for her.
5: Don't know who her
1: yes,
5: family is.
1: J.J. Abrams, mm-hmm. who did Star Wars, the newer Star Wars movies, right?
5: Yeah.
1: Not like... He's not George Lucas or nothing.
5: But you know what, though? Like, okay, you want to put Nepo Baby stamped all over her?
1: She's
5: very talented. Yes. And I don't think she would have needed... I think she probably could have wound up having success without...
1: But think about how many talented people are right here on Long Island, and they don't get anywhere because they don't have...
5: Look at you and I in this room right now.
1: I mean, I know. Come on, you're right.
5: If only our parents were famous.
1: It's true. I would milk it if I was a Nepo Baby.
5: 100%.
1: For sure.
5: With two hands.
1: Yeah. All right. So anyway, there's something we all did wrong this 4th of July. And I'm going to help you not make these same mistakes moving forward, because it can actually really impact you and those that you love. So it's all about your cooler, baby. What you're putting in your cooler. Mm-hmm. Obviously, you put the drinks in there and all that jazz. However, a lot of people also store foods in their coolers, like raw meats and stuff. Mm-hmm. When you got your drinks all up in there. That's the little cross-contamination issue right there.
5: Well, as long as the meat's sealed.
1: Yeah, but still, even so, why would you want to risk it for the biscuit?
5: Because you're not risking it. It's sealed.
1: Yeah, but even when I go to the store and I buy meat and stuff, I always put it in a bag because you never know what kind of juices be flying out.
5: Because some of those juices do leak, yeah.
1: That's what I'm saying.
5: Yeah.
1: So cross-contamination is a big issue, and potential foodborne illnesses too. Mm. So you don't want to get nobody sick. And also you got to check the ice levels often to help avoid spoiled food during your summer parties.
5: Yep.
1: Because a lot of people just rely on that one bag of ice you buy from 7-Eleven and call it a day. Now you got to be restocking that at all times. So don't put meats near your drinks or anything, because that can get bad in a hurry.
5: Yeah.
1: All right? I'm Allie Allie. That's all you need to know.
5: Thanks, Allie. Appreciate you as always. Coming up, we are just 6 minutes away from BLI's Pick Your Ticket. 4 big shows, Ed Sheeran, Madison Beer, Shakira, Benson Boone, plus a qualifier for that grand prize trip for 2 5-nights couples resorts Jamaica. We'll do that coming up at 8 o'clock.
6: You're 106.1 BLI, Browns, Jeep, and Patchogue, Long Island traffic. Let's go to South Setauket and a crash on 347. This is in the eastbound direction over by Nichols Road. Knocks out a lane. Police are on the scene now. Just use caution there. And that's what you want to do most of the day today and this morning with these rains. Remember, flood watch in effect. Travel advisory in effect, too. The concern is when we get hit with these pockets of the heavier rain, That's coming in, so mind the skies. Southern State, that's moving well both directions between the Wantagh and Meadowbrook Parkways. The LIE at the Seaford Oyster Bay moving westbound, moving pretty well right now. LIRR, that's got cancellations on the Montauk and Oyster Bay branches. Everything else on or close. Matt Wolf, that's your 106.1 BLI, Brown's Jeep and Patchogue, Long Island traffic.
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6: 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Browns, Jeep, and Patchogue. Long Island traffic. Take you back to South Setauket. It's still looking at that crash on 347 eastbound right at Nichols Road. Knocks out a lane. Use caution. Backups to Stony Brook Road at this point. Go to the Sacred Coast Parkway, starting its usual buildup at the Southern State into Pioneer Drive. How about the Southern State westbound? Bethpage Parkway to the Wantagh Parkway, that's in good shape. The LIE westbound is good, too, from Deer Park Avenue out to 110. LIRR still got delays and cancellations on the Montauk branch and Oyster Bay branches. Everything else on or close. Matt Wolf, that's your 106.1 BLI. Browns, Jeep, and Patchogue, Long Island traffic.
0: 106.1 BLI, Long Island's number one for all the hits. It's your chance to qualify for the grand prize, a five-night trip for two to Jamaica from Couples Resorts. 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
5: All right, let's go. 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
1: Yep, we got four shows. We got Ed Sheeran, Shakira, Madison Beer, and Benson Boone. A lot of these shows actually this week.
5: Sometimes, most times, I can pick who caller 20 is going to pick. I don't know this morning.
1: Yeah, could go anyway.
5: It's a nice little lineup. You pick your ticket and then qualify for that grand prize trip for two. He said it, five nights, Couples Resorts, Jamaica.

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2: You ever been friends with or known somebody, worked with somebody that committed a crime?
3: I mean, or, how would you know?
2: Or maybe committed a crime?
3: It's possible.
2: We'd love your stories at 631-301-1061. Could you ever turn in somebody that you work with because you were somewhat convinced they might be guilty of a crime?
3: I guess it depends on what it would be.
2: I want to get to this piece of audio. It was DM'd to us on Insta. We're going to keep her identity and her voice hidden so as to not give up too much info. But here you go.
4: Okay, guys. So I work with somebody who I might be somewhat convinced shoplifted at a store a couple weeks ago. And the only reason I say this is because I saw something on social, like one of those accounts that tells you to be on the lookout for certain people. And the security cam footage, the picture that they had, even though it was kind of grainy, looks like exactly like the person I work with. And I'm not really close with this person, but I do work with them on like a close level. I don't know if I should tip off the police that the person I work with looks like this person or just keep my mouth shut. And it's not like a major thing. Shoplifting is a crime, but it's not like they stole anything major. I already feel like I'm saying too much, so I don't want to say anymore. I just wanted to know what you guys would do.
3: But it doesn't matter if they stole anything major or not, though, because if they stole from a store, that's still shoplifting.
2: Stealing is stealing.
3: Right.
2: It's not murder.
3: Right.
2: It's not, you know, drunk driving.
3: Right.
2: But it is still a crime.
3: It is a massive crime.
2: What I'm hung up on is that she's not 100% positive.
3: Yes, but that's why they say to send in tips, right? Nah. They don't say you have to be 100% positive. A tip is, hey, you know, like, I kind of think this might be a situation.
2: But how awkward if you do that?
3: You could do it anonymously.
2: I don't know if I ever believe those anonymous tip lines.
3: Are really
2: fully anonymous.
3: Why not?
2: Like, if you've ever called...
3: They're not looking to put you in danger. Like the law enforcement is not looking to put a target on your back.
2: There was one time I called 911 for something because there was something going on my block, and I called the police and I didn't want to be known. And they said, would you like to give us your address and your name? And I said, no, thanks. She goes, okay. They know who's calling them.
3: Well, of course they do. They know because they have access to that information, but they don't have to share it.
2: Then why am I being asked if I want to give up my name?
3: Because maybe if they have any questions, if they need to talk to you, they'll come back and chat with you.
2: I think you got to be 100% positive that the photo you're seeing is 150% the person you work with or that you know.
3: But how are you ever going to really know that?
2: Well, that's for the police to figure out.
3: Well, yeah, but then you have to submit the tip first.
2: 631-301-1061. First question, would you ever be able to send in an anonymous tip because you suspected maybe possibly the person you know has committed a crime, no matter what the crime is? Obviously, if it's a serious crime, sure, but like shoplifting, I don't know. I don't know if I really want to make that person's life miserable.
3: But when is it enough? Like, okay, so let's say you went to the store and you shoplifted something from Dollar Tree. You just took a glass off the table. Mm-hmm. What if you went into another store and then shoplifted a pair of diamond earrings, right? Like, what is there a difference?
2: I don't work for the police department, so I don't know.
3: But I'm saying it's still...
2: 631-301-1061. Could you ever do it? Have you ever done it? And have you ever known somebody that was a criminal? Coming up, we got a message here, just DM'd, from Sheila. We'll call her Sheila. Sheila says, yeah, no, I knew somebody. I actually was dating them.
3: Oh.
2: We'll get into Sheila's
3: story.
2: That's
3: even harder, actually.
2: Coming up with the Daily Disaster.

0: You're 106.1 BLI, Brown's Jeep in Patchogue, Long Island traffic, southern state eastbound at the Wantagh. You're slowing down now, which is par for the course for this time in the morning. But it's a little extra slow today with the weather. Remember, flood watch in effect, travel advisory too. It's the heavier rain we're concerned about and these pockets that'll be moving in and around the area this morning and into the afternoon. So be careful in those poor drainage spots around the island. Things can turn very, very quickly. Let's go to the LIE at 106. You're moving well both ways. Northern State is good from the Sunken Meadow out to 110. LIRR still looking at those cancellations on the Montauk and Oyster Bay branches. 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
3: If you were like 60% sure a picture of a possible criminal that police were looking for was somebody that resembled a person you worked with, would you feel confident and comfortable in sending a tip and saying, hey, kind of looks like somebody I know? I
4: feel like it's your obligation. Because can't you be like arrested or anything or like charged for withholding evidence?
3: Yeah, but that's not evidence. That's just you.
4: But it's a tip.
3: No, it's not. It's not like that person came to you and confessed and you withheld that information. That's different.
4: Yeah.
3: This is just you thinking that somebody looks.
4: You're dancing on a fine line with that.
3: No. And also, big question, does it matter? Is it different? Friends versus family.
4: It would be hard. Harder.
3: 631-301-1061. I want to get to Sheila's message she sent us. She dated a criminal at one point and started dating them not knowing they were a criminal. But I want to get over to Roseanne. Would you send in the tip?
5: I would send them a tip.
3: You would?
5: Somebody that I would.
4: But what if you're not 100% sure?
3: Yeah, like you're like 60% sure.
5: Still. Never know.
3: Like just in case.
5: It could be them.
3: Okay, even if it's just shoplifting, like obviously if it's like murder or something and you're somewhat positive or maybe just, you know, somewhat convinced it looks like them, you would. But shoplifting, you'd still do it? You still turn them in?
5: Absolutely.
3: Now, what happens if it's not them and they find out that you did that? Are you apologizing? Do you feel guilty? Do you feel bad?
5: No, I would not feel guilty. I just, you know, would assume that it looked like them and, you know, either they stole my friend or not.
3: Okay. All right. Fair enough. You have a wonderful day, okay?
5: Thank you. You as well.
3: Bye. I want to get over to Miriam. Miriam, you know any criminals? That's a yes.
6: No.
3: Oh, that's a yes.
6: No.
3: Come on now.
4: You can share with the class.
6: No, I'm a good person. I only hang out with good people.
3: Mm-hmm. Yeah.
4: Maybe behind closed doors, sure. You don't know what's going on.
3: All right, Mrs. Good Person. Let me ask you then, Miss Goody Two Shoes, would you be able to send in a tip if you suspected that maybe somebody you know could quite possibly, maybe you're not 100% positive, but might have stolen something from a store?
6: You'd send in the tip.
3: You'd be like, this person kind of looks like somebody I know. I'm just sending you their name.
6: Yes.
3: You would. Absolutely. Okay, wow.
4: I feel like it is your responsibility to turn someone in, though, in that way.
3: What happened to loyalty,
4: no,
3: people?
4: No, I'm just saying.
6: I worked in retail, and I saw someone stealing, and I reported it.
3: All right. I got a little different, though. I mean, if you're working for a place, and thank you for the phone call, Miriam. Sheila says, I was dating a criminal for over a year. We started dating him, did not know he was doing what he was doing. She withholds that information until about 4 or 5 months in. She said, I sat on the information for multiple months.
4: Yeah, you can't do that.
3: Eventually, my guilty conscience took over. I turned him in.
4: Yeah.
3: He is still in prison to this day, she says.
4: Wow. I mean, if it was something that you got to go to prison for, good for you, girl.
3: Yeah. Good for you. I'd be really nervous if I'm hurt when he gets out.
4: I wouldn't even date someone who I know has like a criminal past because I would be like,
3: A criminal past is different than a current criminal.
4: Correct, but they were already willing to break the law
3: depends on what the crime is, of course. Could be reformed, right?
4: But
3: if it's a crime against children, no. I would never expect you to date somebody that had a crime on the record from 20 years ago.
4: Anyone who's comfortable breaking the law is not something I...
3: You've broken the law.
4: How?
3: When did you, didn't you drive over the speed limit in a school zone?
4: Okay, I guess it depends.
3: Oh!
4: I guess it depends.
3: We've
4: on
3: all broken the law, different types of laws. But what I'm saying is I could date a former criminal if they've reformed themselves and they've become better people. And it was years ago. I don't know if I could ever. Armed robbery. Yeah,
4: you
3: 20
4: could?
3: Years ago.
4: You would date someone?
3: If they did the crime and they did their time and they've made up for it and it's been 20 years since they've done anything like that, yeah, I'd be able to
4: I'm not willing
3: that.
4: To take the risk. There's 7 billion people on this planet. I'll find someone else to enjoy.
3: All right.
4: Thank you.
3: Okay. All right. And yeah, does it make a difference if it's friends and family? I know somebody real quick. I know somebody that he looks exactly like this guy that the New York City Police Department is still actively looking for.
4: Mm-hmm.
3: And every time they post the picture, this kid's wall gets flooded with this. Bro, look at you.
4: Really?
3: Spitting him. Like a spit, the beard, everything.
4: Wait, so are you going to send in a tip?
3: No, because it's not him. It's literally not him.
4: Okay.
3: They know who the person is.
4: Oh,
3: they just can't find him.
4: Got it.
3: But it is a spitting image.
4: Gotcha.
3: All right, that's our Daily Disaster. We do it weekdays 6:05 and 8:05. Here on Syke and Allie Allie in the Morning. Coming up next, random facts. We are dumber than ever before.
4: I'm sure we are.
3: Why, you're going to be wanting to reach out to the college students in your life.
4: Oh.
3: I'll tell you why with random facts next.

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2: Alrighty, Brew.
1: Coming up in just a second, we are dumber than ever before. And it's actually really sad. We'll get to that in just a second. However, first, do you work at a job you love?
2: Yes.
1: A brand new study says that only 51% of Americans are satisfied with where they work. Only 51%.
2: Kind of sad.
1: The five jobs where people are reported to love their job so much: healthcare practitioners, mathematics professionals.
2: That's a lie.
1: And science technicians.
2: That's also a lie. I guess you gotta want to be in those fields to be in those fields. Like, you don't just stumble into it.
1: Healthcare practitioners, by the way, was about a 3.9 out of 5 on the satisfaction scale.
2: Okay.
1: A new national survey finding that 46% of Americans didn't know what America's 250th was commemorating.
2: What?
1: Had no idea if it was a birthday.
2: Oh, God.
1: If it was some sort of anniversary of a signing of sorts. They knew it was 4th of July. They just did not know that 250 meant it was 250 years old.
2: Okay.
1: It's a lot of people.
2: That's too many people.
1: Yeah.
2: I see how we're getting dumber.
1: You think we'll be alive for the 300th?
2: I don't know about you, but I will be.
1: Just kidding. Yeah, you'll be in your 70s, right?
2: I'd
1: be in my 90s. That's possible.
2: Yeah, no, you will be. I'm just joking.
1: I might not know what's going on. I might be in that percentage that doesn't know what 300 means.
2: I remember when we celebrated 250.
1: All right, moving along here. We are dumber than ever before, and it's really, really sad. And I say that not to be funny. It's true.
2: It's just true. Yeah.
1: It's really, really sad. Only 8% of college students are reading at the level of a 10-year-old. Only 8%. 8%, that's a big number of college students globally reading at the level of a 10-year-old.
2: That's it?
1: If not worse.
2: Yikes.
1: And in the United States, not even just college students, but United States as a total, as a whole, 14% of the United States reading at the level of a 10-year-old, no more.
2: Listen, I guess there are people out there who aren't literate, and that's a possibility.
1: No, and it's sad for them.
2: It's very sad.
1: I'm not blaming them. I'm blaming our society and the dumbing down of our...
2: Look at you blaming society.
1: It's the dumbing down of our society.
2: Good for you. I completely agree with you.
1: We don't put emphasis on reading anymore. It's just all TV and phones.
2: It's very sad.
1: And if it doesn't change anytime soon...
2: It's only going to get worse.
1: It's going to get way worse in the next 10 years. Think of where it could be.
2: I know.
1: Reading might be obsolete. We might not even have reading anymore.
2: I mean, I don't think we'll never not have reading.
1: I don't know.
2: You might just not have reading.
1: Well, because you'll just watch information. You won't read it. I mean, we're at that point now, right?
2: Yeah, I guess.
1: How often do we just, read what we see on Google as opposed to just watching a video on whatever it is we're looking for?
2: No, I read pretty often.
1: Well, you do. But I'm just saying, most people would rather just watch a video or have Alexa tell them.
2: Yeah, I guess that's
1: how often
2: true.
1: Do we ask AI to tell us what we need to know?
2: That's
1: true. Not reading anything. Those are your random facts. Doing weekdays 7:25 and 8:25. Do with them what you will. Coming up, we have yet to figure out how to have air conditioning be universal. But we're getting closer. One city has figured it out.
2: Okay.
1: How to lower the temperature by 15 degrees outside.
2: Wow.
1: On those super hot days. This is actually insane. And I think it's the coolest thing ever. And I hope more cities start doing this. We'll get to that at 8:40.
3: You're on a 6.1 BLI, Brown's Jeep and Patchogue, Long Island traffic, Southern State Parkway. We got a crash westbound. This is right at Straight Path. Exit 36, left lane is out. Delays substantial. Creeping back actually past Belmont Park at this point. So the workaround, best one to go with a Sunrise Highway if it makes sense for you. Again, though, mind the roads today. Slick and all with the heavier pockets of rain moving through. That's why we got that flood watch and travel advisory in effect today. Seaford Oyster Bay, Wantagh, and Meadowbrook Parkways, all in good shape. LIRR, cancellations on the Montauk branch. 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
1: Control the temperatures.
2: That would be so nice.
1: Outdoors.
2: Then we'd literally have whatever we want all the time.
1: Exactly.
2: Yeah.
1: Yeah. If only we could control the weather. Some would say the government controls the weather. I'm not going to get into that conspiracy today.
2: Yeah.
1: But what I am going to get into is what China is doing. The future of air conditioning.
2: Oh.
1: Or is it just the world's biggest misting fan? So there is a city in China, mm-hmm. Yancheng, and this has now gone viral. It's a rooftop rain system.
2: Okay, rooftop rain, okay.
1: So it's high pressure nozzles installed on top of apartment buildings.
2: Ooh.
1: And they spray an ultrafine mist into the air.
2: Ooh.
1: Which cools the area through evaporative cooling.
2: And it trickles down on the people below.
1: The same science that makes sweat cool your body. Officials say it can drop the temperature by as much as 15 degrees.
2: Psych, I love this. You know when you're at Disney World and they have those big fans with the
1: yeah.
2: mist blowing? That's the best. Everyone wants to walk under those.
1: That is this, just on a grander scale.
2: I love that.
1: On top of buildings.
2: Why can't we come up with these things?
3: I don't know.
2: Because that seems like a genius idea.
3: It really is.
1: Everybody's asking that question. Why don't we have this everywhere? It's not this simple, they say. Experts still have questions about how much
2: you're
1: water.
2: Spraying water.
1: Well, they're saying they're using a lot of water.
2: All right, but you're using water anyway.
1: How much maintenance it's required. They work best in the very hot, relatively dry conditions.
2: Mm-hmm.
1: So it's not
2: that's the only time you'd really use it anyway.
1: Not a magic solution for every city, though. But it could start catching on.
2: I love that.
1: Mm-hmm. Yeah. Imagine that.
2: Yeah, I would want to live in that building.
1: 15 degrees, that's a lot.
2: It is a lot.
1: That's not like a day, like that's a day that's like 100 degrees, you're back down to 85.
2: Right, I mean, that's what I was going to say.
1: It's just around that building.
2: Sure.
1: But still.
2: But that's a building I want to live at.
1: Yeah, they are smart over there, aren't they? Come on.
2: Very.
1: Let's catch up, can we? 8:47, coming up next, Allie, with what we need to know.
2: So there's a celebrity we should never believe again. And for those of you like me who grew up with this person, I feel extremely betrayed by this one specific celebrity.
1: Elmo.
2: No, not Elmo. No.
1: After he rooted on both teams in the NBA Finals, serious questions about that little red devil. Allie's need to know on the way after Somber on what's going to be a very rainy Monday.

0: got something for everybody.
1: Here we go.
2: Everything you need to start the day, and then some. Here's what you need to know.
3: I need to know.
2: Psych and Allie Allie in the morning on 106.1 BLI. Long Island's number one for all the hits.
4: And it's all brought to you by College Hunks Hauling Junk and College Hunks Moving. So we should never believe anything this one celebrity says ever again. And personally, I feel very betrayed. I grew up with this person, as did a lot of you listening. So we will get to that in just a second. But first, to no one's surprise, Joey Chestnut won the Nathan's Hot Dog Eating Contest yet again. Mm-hmm. You think people show up and you're just like, we don't stand a chance?
5: You mean to compete against him?
4: Yeah, because he wins every year.
5: I don't know. Eventually, somebody's got to take down Goliath,
4: this
5: right?
4: This man scarfed down 66 hot dogs in 10 minutes.
5: Yeah.
4: The runner-up ate 51. There's no one who eats a hot dog like Joey Chestnut, let me tell you.
5: That's going to go right on his tombstone.
4: I think so.
5: Nobody ate a hot dog like this guy.
4: It's very true. Speaking of food, though, and shoving food into your face, wow, Krispy Kreme has the collab of all collabs. Did you hear about this one?
5: Mm-mm.
4: Krispy Kreme and Girl Scouts.
5: I'm intrigued.
4: They've got caramel coconut, or coconut caramel, sorry, thin mints, and lemon ups.
5: But nothing really stands out to me as being groundbreaking there.
4: Really?
5: I feel like those types of flavors have been done before with donuts.
4: I'm shook to my core.
5: Plus, we don't have any Krispy Kremes on Long Island. I got to go all the way to Penn Station.
4: Yeah, but it's fine. I still will do it.
5: Yeah, I don't know.
4: I'm the person who will make a trip on the LIRR to get food.
5: Nothing better than the original glazed at Krispy Kreme. They could just literally be in business for that one singular donut.
4: Hot off the press.
5: Hot off the press. Hot off the grill. Whatever,
4: whatever
5: they,
4: it is.
5: That frosting machine that they use. The glazing machine, if you will.
4: Oh, yeah. Pretty good. All right. I want to talk to you about the celebrity that we should never trust again. I'm so irritated because I had this girl's back. I was so happy with what she did. When Ashley Tisdale called out the Toxic Moms group, I was like Slay Queen, because a lot of people don't call out the toxicity in mom groups. And I'll say, my sister has like told me about it, like on the Facebook groups. It's a lot of toxicity and people just think they know what's up. So Ashley Tisdale wrote this whole big essay about toxic moms and why she doesn't want to be part of this group anymore. Now she's turning this ish into a show.
5: Of course she is.
4: It's the Toxic Moms Netflix show, a half an hour comedy that's going to be on Netflix.
5: Now, is it a like a scripted sitcom or is it a reality
4: it's
5: show?
4: It's a scripted sitcom.
5: Following around like a Real Housewives, but like people that used to be famous are now moms.
4: No, it is a
5: scripted,
4: it's a scripted sitcom that's supposed to be coming out. But I'm so mad because she went on her Instagram and said, I guess we're all a little bit toxic. Girl, why would you not like...
5: I mean, anybody that saw that story and didn't think she was part of the problem is just fooling them.
4: Because now this... But this bothers me now because I was backing her.
5: Also, anybody that lives their life looking to somebody like Ashley Tisdale for how to live their life should really start questioning their own life.
4: But you have to understand, like, she's someone I grew up with, right? Like,
5: you could have so many other heroes than Ashley Tisdale.
4: Yeah, but still, she was our Sharpay Evans, you know.
5: Again, you're really not helping yourself here. You're not helping yourself here.
4: She's our Candace and Phineas and Ferb.
5: Oh, boy.
4: Yeah, so I was just like, she's seeing dollar signs and I guess get your bag, but...
5: You're going to watch it.
4: She's going against everything that she just said.
5: And so are you, because you're going to watch it.
4: No, I never said I was going to watch
5: You are going to watch it. Yes, you will.
4: Oh, yeah, I don't know.
5: Yeah. You know you will. You can't even look at me in the eye right now because you know you're going to watch it.
4: I guess we'll see.
5: Yeah.
4: But yeah, more details about the new show at WBLI.com/mornings. I'm Allie Allie, and that's all you need to know.
6: You're 106.1 BLI Browns Jeep in Patchogue, Long Island traffic. West Babylon still jammed up on the Southern State because of that crash westbound at Straight Path exit 36. Left lane is out. Still got delays. Back to Belmont Park. You want to take the Sunrise Highway workaround if it makes sense for you. Sunrise Highway, by the way, no issues at the Oakdale Merge, both directions. The Sacta Coast, not awful. Some slowdowns off the Southern State, but you are clear after Pioneer Drive. And the Seaford Oyster Bay, that's in good shape, too. Matt Wolf, that's your 106.1 BLI Browns Jeep in Patchogue, Long Island traffic.
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0: 106.1 BLI, Long Island's number one for all the hits. Here's another Long Island winner.
1: Hi, did I win?
2: Yeah, you won.
3: Yeah, nice. Woo!
2: Caller 20, what's your name?
1: Jessica.
2: All right, Jessica, would you like us to go through this lineup one more time?
1: Yes, please.
2: All right.
3: All right, so we have got Ed Sheeran, Shakira, Madison Beer, or Benson Boone.
1: We'll do Ed Sheeran.
2: Ed Sheeran tickets all yours. Now we'll qualify you for that grand prize trip for two. 5 nights, couples resorts in Jamaica, okay?
1: Sounds awesome.
2: All right, we're going to do that grand prize drawing. 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Hang tight, going to get your info for those Ed Sheeran tickets. 3 shows remain for BLI's Pick Your Ticket at 11 o'clock this morning.
3: Yep. We have got Shakira, Madison Beer, and Benson Boone.
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1: Yep, you can sign up at WBLI.com/mornings to play. Kim on the phone this morning, ready to go. On your way to work?
2: On my way to work.
1: What do you do?
2: I'm an account administrator for a management company.
1: Ooh, fancy.
3: Very fancy.
1: Not like us lame-os radio DJs.
3: I know.
1: All right. 10 questions, 60 seconds or less. You get them all right, you win $1,000. It's that simple. You can pass on a question if you need to, but you would have to come back and answer that question correct if you needed it to win. Fair enough?
2: Fair enough.
1: All right. I've got the timer. It begins after Allie has finished question one. Kim, are you ready to play the $1,000 minute to win it?
2: Absolutely.
1: And away we go.
3: Where did Taylor Swift and Travis Kelce get married?
2: At Madison Square Garden.
3: Friendly's is known mainly for serving what dessert?
2: Ice cream.
3: Graceland is the home of what rock and roll artist?
2: That would be Elvis.
3: This bird is a symbol of peace.
2: That would be the dove.
3: On a standard keyboard, what is the only vowel not on the top row of letters?
2: Oh my gosh. You.
3: This fruit is dried to make a prune.
2: That would be a raisin.
3: This actress portrayed twins Annie and Hallie in The Parent Trap.
2: Oh my gosh. That is, I can't think of their name.
1: Can you pass?
3: Yep, you can pass. What is the official jersey number worn by New York Knicks point guard Jalen Brunson?
2: Good question. 32. I don't know.
3: What is the tallest dog breed?
2: Doberman.
3: All right. Doberman was a good guess.
1: Good guess. It would be the Great Dane Irish Wolfhound, actually.
2: Okay.
1: All right, let's go through these here. You were smoking it up until you got that keyboard question. The only vowel not on the top row of letters is the letter A.
3: Mm-hmm.
2: Okay.
1: Yeah. Also, the fruit dried to make a prune. I got that wrong, too. I said grape.
3: Yeah.
1: It's not a raisin nor a grape. It's a plum.
3: Right.
1: Which, by the way, I may say, one of the most underrated fruits of all time.
3: Yeah, plums are pretty fantastic.
1: The actress portraying twins Annie and Hallie in The Parent Trap, that would be Lindsay Lohan. I know that you knew that.
2: That's great. I couldn't think of her name.
1: And the jersey number worn by Jalen Brunson of the New York Knicks. Not 32, that would be Karl Anthony Towns. 11. 1-1.
2: Okay.
1: All right. 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
2: Thank you so much, guys.
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5: How about Fishful Thinking? Nah, too cute. 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
10: Long Island weather. All right, Stony Brook, Seaford, rest of the island, a rainy one today. Today, tomorrow, pretty much all week, we got a lot of rain. But the good news is not that hot. Only a high of around 77 today. Rain going to continue across the island all day into tomorrow, where we'll see, yeah, again, more rain and a high of 75. Right now, it's 70. And rainy, duh, at Long Island's number one for all the hits.

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0: 9:31. 106.1 BLI, Long Island's number one for all the hits. Psych and Alley Alley in the morning. Going to be rainy today, up to a high of around 77. A lot cooler than it's been.
1: Oh, yeah.
0: But BLI's Pick Your Ticket is just heating up.
1: That's right.
0: Three big shows remain. Ed Sheeran went earlier at 8 o'clock, but there are three left.
1: Yeah, we have got Shakira, Madison Beer, and Benson Boone. By the way, all those shows this month.
0: And you'll qualify for the grand prize trip for two, 5 nights, couples, resorts in Jamaica. Next chance to win BLI's Pick Your Ticket.

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0: watch the soccer game tonight? Sorry, the football game?
1: Probably not.
0: Probably not.
1: Yeah, no, I'm going bowling with my parents.
0: Oh, fun.
1: Yeah, no, I love bowling with my parents, and it's a very fun time. And then we're going to watch something else. What are we going to watch?
0: Probably USA versus Belgium.
1: Yeah,
0: World
1: I'm all right.
0: Elimination night tonight.
1: I haven't watched any of it, so, you know.
0: It's like The Bachelor with the final rose. It's well, not the final rose, but it's a rose ceremony tonight for U.S. soccer.
1: All right, cool.
0: Only one team gets a final rose tonight.
1: All right, good. It's not for me.
0: Let's go, Team USA, World Cup soccer tonight. Rainy all day, though, today. Only up to a high of around 77.
2: Get out of here, man.
0: Say what you got to say, Allie.
1: Adios, everybody. Hope you have a wonderful Monday. Set the tone for your week, and don't be dumb.
0: Yeah, Allie's got another chance to be alive. Pick your ticket 11 o'clock this morning with a qualifier for that grand prize trip for two, 5 nights, couples, resorts, Jamaica. We're now commercial free, by the way.

Allie Allie here, 10 to 3. Hope you guys had a fantastic weekend celebrating Taylor Swift's nuptials and America's birthday, too. That was there. I heard that Travis Kelce actually sang with Taylor Swift at the piano at their rehearsal dinner. There's so much information that's coming out about this wedding.

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2: What it do, baby boy?

be a lie. You're hanging out with Allie Allie, 10 to 3. Still not over the fact that we got Taylor Swift's wedding this weekend. And I don't know if anyone saw the weather, but it was like a lightning strike, and then the sky was purple pink clouds. I love that everything just works out for this woman. That's good karma right there. 106.1.

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2: Long Island's number one for all the hits.

Okay, I have a movie recommendation for you, and that song made me think of it because the main actor in this movie looks just like Shawn Mendes to me. It's called Voicemails to Isabel. If you like rom-coms and a little bit of drama and a little bit of a like punch to the gut at times, oh, this movie will make you feel. It's on Netflix. It's so good. I watched it twice in one day this weekend.

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106.1 BLI, Long Island's number one for all the hits. Let's see who's going to get lucky. At 11 o'clock, I have got three shows left for BLI's Pick Your Ticket, including Shakira, Madison Beer, and Benson Boone, who, by the way, is going to be at the Barclays Center this Friday night.

0: 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It's your chance to qualify for the grand prize, a five-night trip for two to Jamaica from Couples Resorts. 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
1: 631-301-1061. These shows all happening in the month of July, so you're going to be going to see one of these artists very, very soon, caller 20. Benson Boone, Shakira, and Madison Beer all up for grabs, plus qualify for the grand prize trip for two to Couples Resorts in Jamaica.

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is going out to my girl Stacy over in Islip. She is going to see Shakira. Every time I say Shakira's name, I want to break into my Shakira impression. Huh, baby, when you talk like that. It's not that good. It's more like Celine Dion meets Shakira. Not a good combo. Coming up at 4 p.m. with Kat, we've got Benson Boone and Madison Beer tickets still up for grabs, plus that qualifier to...

you're hanging out with Ali 10 to 3. So I always think I have a busy schedule. Then I look at my girl Zendaya. She is over here on another press tour in the middle of her Spider-Man press tour. Now she's on a press tour for The Odyssey. I cannot keep up, but all I know is Sista slays in every single outfit she wears. Good on her. It's 106.1 BLI, Long Island's number one for all the hits.

What's up? It's BLI. You're hanging out with Ali Ali 10 to 3. So even though America's birthday is over, we're still celebrating the 250 with our 250 local legends right here on Long Island. We went out to the pizzeria the other day in Babylon to give them their award, and also Joe's Italian Market in West Babylon. So make sure you sign up your local business to be our next local legends. All thanks to our friends at Catholic Health.

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21: Shirley, Mastic Beach, rest of the island. So today is going to be a little doom and gloom, I fear. Listen, we had so many good days in a row. It couldn't have lasted forever. Rain on and off throughout the day, and it's going to be cold. A high of only like 71. So just stay inside, and hey, you don't even need to run the AC today. So there's a little positive for you. 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That's your BLI weather from the Island Wide Weather.

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1: All right, Dancing with the Stars may not be back until the fall, but this coming Monday, we are getting the brand new show, Dancing with the Stars, The Next Pro. It's a reality show where they're literally looking for the next professional dancer on Dancing with the Stars, so that'll keep us occupied until the next season. I'm excited. Slater now with

Please be a lie. You're hanging out with Allie Allie at 10 to 3. So to no one's surprise, Joey Chestnut slurped down 66 hot dogs yesterday and won his 18th Nathan's hot dog eating competition. You think if you show up to that competition and you see Joey Chestnut, you're just like taking the L and you're sitting out? Because I would be like, listen, I can't slurp as many dogs as this man can. So I'm just going to give him the

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Scratchog, St. James, rest of the island. I love how 4th of July is come and gone, and now everyone's ready for Halloween. And the weather said, bet, I'ma hit you with it. 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That's your BLI weather from the Island Wide Weather Desk.

Yeah, it's BLI. You're hanging out with Ali Ali, 10 to 3. So Justin Bieber making some moolah off of Coachella still. He released his Coachella Weekend 1 live album. And now, get this, Weekend 2 is officially out. So the money do be rolling in for the Biebs.

So I cry about very niche things, like coming home videos and American Idol auditions. And also, if I see one of my favorite artists crying on stage, immediately burst into tears. Harry Styles cried at his last concert in London at Wembley Stadium. He was just so grateful, and it just made me feel like he's such a little humble king. So good on him. I can't wait till he comes to Madison Square Garden. I hope he doesn't cry here, though, because I'm going to need many boxes of 2-ply.

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Kat has got her hubby and we have got her dessert. So there were fans camped out of Madison Square Garden on July 3rd waiting to get a glimpse of Taylor. Now, obviously, that didn't happen, but there was a dessert truck that was leaving the garden and they gave out a box of Taylor Swift's desserts that she had inside at her reception. And these fans were flipping their lid. This one guy was screaming, "I'm eating Taylor Swift food." And honestly, the reaction was correct.

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17: Midtown, Port Jeff, rest of the island. 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

Ali. You're hanging out with Ali Ali 10 to 3. So apparently at Taylor Swift's wedding, Paul McCartney performed the song I Want to Hold Your Hand. Obviously, he sang that with the Beatles many, many years ago, but he hasn't sang it in like 40 years because he didn't want to do it without John Lennon. But he did it for Taylor and Travis, which just tells you how respected she is by her peers. It's 106.1 VLI.

It's BLI. You're hanging out with Ali Ali. 10 to 3. We're ready for summer with all of you guys. I know today's a little bit rainy, but on a nice sunny day, when you guys have a block party, make sure you invite us out. 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All thanks to our friends at Traeger Home Services. 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

I got to give a shout out to my friends over at Glen Wayne Bakery in Bohemia. So I was out there the other day for 4th of July. So many people turned up to get their donuts for their 4th of July parties, but I'm going to put them in rotation for anything I need a dessert for. People have said they're the best donuts on Long Island, and I have to agree. They were really delicious. The chocolate glazed, she was glazed on the underside too. You don't want to forget about the underside of the donut.

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11: Long Island weather. All right, Farmingville, Comac, rest of the island. Today has been gross. I ain't even going to lie. The rain has been on and off all day. Heavy, light. It's just doing whatever she wants to do today. It's a Monday. What can I say? Also, it's going to be colder than it's been this weekend. It's only getting up to a high of about 70. That's your BLI weather from the island-wide weather desk. 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

Well, this Nepo baby is ready to take on more. And she even acknowledges, yes, I'm a Nepo baby and I don't care. Like, I was born into privilege and good on me. I'm going to use it. Gracie Abrams, I actually appreciate that because if I was a Nepo baby, I too would get my hands in everything I can. She's going to be in the new A24 movie, Please. It's her first theatrical debut. So I'm very excited to see it and see if she's got the goods like her daddy gave her. It's 106.1 BLI, Long Island's number one for all the hits.

right. It's 106.1 BLI, Long Island's number one for all the hits. You're hanging out with Ali Ali. 10 to 3, but my girl Kat is in next. And get this, she has your next chance at BLI's Pick Your Ticket. Phenomenal lineup this morning. We had Shakira, we had Benson Boone, we had Madison Beer, and oh yeah, Ed Sheeran too. Who is left? That is for you to find out at 4 p.m. She's also going to go commercial free at 4 as well. So that way, you got no commercials for your ride home from work. She's the best, isn't she?

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out with Allie Allie 10 to 3. So all morning I was planning my Camp Rock 3 party because apparently Camp Rock 3 is out on Disney Channel August 14th. Set the dates, set your calendars, whatever you got to do to remember, make sure you're partying. I will be having s'mores in my backyard whilst watching the Jonas Brothers return to camp. I feel like I'm 10 again. It's amazing. 106.1 BLI. I

What's going on? It's Kat. Man, what a weekend it was for America. There was an American royal wedding here. Taylor Swift, Travis Kelce tying the knot. Also, Lady America's birthday and July kicking off Harry Styles' Together Together tour at Madison Square Garden. Part of me wondering if there's going to be any souvenirs left behind from the aftermath of the wedding. What a lucky person to find something like that. Anyway, we got tickets for you to enter to win. WVLine.com to see Harry Styles there this month.

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6: Long Island weather. All right, we are taking a look across Long Island. We are just coming out of a really, really hot and humid weekend. Going to be seeing possible storms throughout the day. Also, 60% chance of showers throughout the day as well. Those temps also coming down, which feels a lot better for all of us at our air conditioner condensers. It is about 80 degrees right now on the guidelines. 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

Well, that was my plan, to get Lil Lola with the Ariana Grande concert at the Barclays, but she had to postpone due to safety concerns. We have the reschedule information up at WBLI.com. So sad.

0: Pete Rizzo. Here's your 106.1 BLI Browns Chief and Patch Hog Long Island traffic. So far, roads aren't looking too bad, but there are a couple of accidents to be made aware of. First off, fender bender blocking the left lane on the LIE westbound at Motor Parkway. It's backing traffic up quite a bit. And moving south to the Southern State West at exit 37, Belmont Avenue, there's an accident blocking the right lane of traffic. That's on top of intensifying delays on the southern eastbound between Newbridge Road and Wantagh Parkway. And there's quite a bit of flooding at Sunrise eastbound at Morris Avenue, so please take it easy out there. I know it goes without saying, but it's oscillating between drizzle and torrential downpour and seemingly everything in between, so leave yourself extra time to get home. And the rain's doing a little bit of a number on the Montauk branch of the LIRR. Scattered delays thus far. And that's your 106.1 BLI Browns Chief and Patch Hog Long Island traffic.
1: 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It's crazy. Long Island's number one for all the hits, all summer. But I hit the wall, I just hit the wall. I'm not a problem. 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

0: 106.1 BLI, Long Island's number one for all the hits, is your chance to qualify for the grand prize, a five-night trip for two to Jamaica from Couples Resorts. Qualify right now.
1: What's going on? It's Kat. It is that time to pick your ticket. I'm looking for caller 20. What a lineup we had today, too. We had Benson Boone, Madison Beer, Shakira, Ed Sheeran. This is like an A-list stellar lineup. Plus, winner qualifies for a trip for two to Couples Resort Jamaica. Going to be amazing. Call that new number, 631-301-1061. Again, caller 20 now. Also, kicking things off with some Zara Larsson, Midnight Sun. Good

Travis' wedding weekend in the city. Reports are saying Taylor Swift is planning to change her name to Travis Kelce. And I don't know if you hear of this girl, but don't do it. Let him take your name. It is a new day. It is 2026.

0: Here's your 106.1 BLI Brown's Jeep and Patchogue Long Island traffic. Word of caution, stay away from Route 110 by East Farmingdale. It's closed in both directions due to cars reportedly stuck in floodwaters. It's that bad. It's been shut down for quite a while, and it's likely going to be since the rain's still coming down pretty steadily. And traffic's at a stop now at the LIE westbound at Motor Parkway due to an earlier accident. It's blocking two middle lanes. And we're starting to see some backup on Vets Highway westbound between Northfield Road and the expressway entrance. And this traffic report brought to you by Affordable Cesspool. Still pumping that old cesspool? 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I'm Pete Rizzo. That's your 106.1 BLI, Brown's Jeep and Patchogue, Long Island traffic.
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0: It is that time to kick off the top spot on the countdown. 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
19: 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Disabled bus blocking the right shoulder due to flooding. And Sunrise eastbound at Morris Avenue, left lane is closed due to flooding as well. And a fender bender blocking the right lane on the southern westbound at Park Avenue, exit 38. It's backed up to 231. Some good news on Route 110 in East Farmingdale. It has reopened after flooding under the LIRR overpass. Shut it down for quite a while. And now we're seeing delays on the Montauk and Ronkonkoma branches of the LIRR due to the weather. And at your 106.1 BLI, Browns Chief and Patchogue, Long Island traffic.
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1: Going on, it's Kat. So somber, coming out with some new music. But he's got a new bestie in very high places, talking about Taylor Swift. He hinted on a possible collab. Got the full story for you, WBLI.com. And I wonder, did he write the song with America's birthday in mind?

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0: Here's your 106.1 BLI Brown's Jeep and Patchogue Long Island traffic. Good news is the heaviest of the rain has moved way past Suffolk County, so now we're dealing with localized flooding in some spots, along with your requisite rush hour delays. Among them, LIE eastbound backed up between Round Swamp Road and Route 110. Very slow moving on the Northern State eastbound by Exit 51, Route 231, which is very prone to flooding. Try to avoid it if you can and stay on the expressway. And Southern eastbound, you're backed up between Wantagh Parkway and Route 110. 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Pete Rizzo, that's your 106.1 BLI Brown's Jeep and Patchogue Long Island traffic.
1: Taking a look at Nastic, West Babylon, and the rest of the island for the BLI Island-Wide Weather Desk. Finally starting to see those temps come down a bit from the 100 degrees over the weekend, but we are looking at some overcast skies now. 60% chance of possible showers also throughout the rest of the evening. Right now, around 80 degrees. Long Island's number one for all the hits, all sponsored by Evolution General Contracting.

see if Gracie Abrams was a confirmed bridesmaid for Taylor Swift at the wedding over the weekend. You couldn't see anything from the aerial cameras overhead that were being reported live over the weekend. But as soon as I find out, your girl's going to let you know.

106.1 Violetta Guidelines, number one for all the hits. What's going on? It's Kat. It was a very patriotic weekend over the weekend. America's birthday plus the royal American wedding of the decade. Taylor Swift and Travis Kelce. A lot of action going down at MSG in the month of July, including Harry Styles going to be kicking off the Together tour there. We want to send you there to get your tickets. WBLI.com.

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1: I gotta say, Bella Kay, definitely one to keep an eye on. I'm getting Charlie XCX vibes from her. She's very cool. More on the rocker side. It's her new song. Love it, I love it, I love it. Now on BLI. I like being

0: Here's your 106.1 BLI Brown's Jeep and Patchogue Long Island traffic. Stop and go on the LIE eastbound at Willis Avenue, exit 37. Backed up to Shelter Rock Road due to an accident blocking the center lane of traffic. That appears to be the only major blemish as of right now. Things slowly getting back to normal on the roadways. Zag southbound backed up from the LIE up through Pilgrim Psych Center. And you've got a slow go on the Meadowbrook southbound from Hempstead Turnpike up through the Southern State entrance. And this traffic report brought to you by Affordable Cesspool. Still pumping that old cesspool? 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I'm Pete Rizzo. That's your 106.1 BLI, Brown's Jeep and Patchogue, Long Island traffic.
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Rihanna has been determined. She is now Mrs. Taylor Swift Kelce. According to reports, she is changing her last name, not hyphenating it. I would like to talk to you privately, Taylor.

have a spectacular lineup for you for tomorrow if you didn't win today's Pick Your Ticket. Benson Boone, Shakira, Usher, Chris Brown, Charlie XCX. Not your next chance to play. Coming up 8 a.m. tomorrow morning.

0: I'm Pete Rizzo. Here's your 106.1 BLI Browns Jeep and Patch on Long Island. Delays on the Southern State westbound from Peninsula Boulevard up through Eagle Avenue. Opposite direction, the worst of the slow go appears to be between Broadway and Route 110. You have a bit of a log jam on the northern eastbound between Marcus Avenue up through New Hyde Park Road. Slowest of the delays on the expressway eastbound is between exits 49 and 50. Vets Highway westbound, no surprise, slow go between Route 111 and Northfield Road. And we're seeing some minor delays on the Babylon branch of the LIRR. And that's your 106.1 BLI Browns Jeep and Patch on Long Island traffic.
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7: We are taking a look at West Babylon, St. James, the rest of the island, for the BLI Island-wide Weather Desk. Now, we know it was a hot, hazy, and humid weather weekend, but we're finally seeing the temps start to go down just a little bit, overcast for the rest of the evening. Possible showers also throughout the rest of the evening. 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

Bye. Boring LIE commutes. It's St. James' own Cat on 106.1 BLI, Long Island's number one for all the hits.

well. The two people who climbed to the top of the Empire State Building definitely making a mess of everyone's blood pressures over the weekend. I have so many questions. Number one, how did they actually even get up there safely? Number two, did people not notice them climbing up a window while they were in the middle of their office lunch? Number three, I genuinely feel bad for the police officers who saw this going down and they're thinking to themselves, damn, I do not get paid.

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1: All right, I am calling it quits for the night. Check it out of here. It is Cat tomorrow. We're actually going to have Benson Boone on the lineup for your pick your ticket. And he is also going to be coming to Madison Square Garden this Thursday. So if you don't win on Pick Your Ticket tomorrow, we have a bonus chance for you to win up now at WBLI.com. You could go to the show, have the time of your life on us.

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1: Here's your 106.1 BLI Browns Jeep and Patchogue Long Island traffic. Rough start, much better finish for your Monday evening commute. A couple of minor problem spots. Vets Highway westbound still backed up from Route 111 up through Northfield Road. Some minor delays on the Sag northbound between Pioneer Drive and Pilgrim Psych Center. Bit of a slowdown on Sunrise eastbound between Beach Street and Park Boulevard. And aside from minor delays on the Babylon branch on the LIRR, the rails look good. 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Still pumping that old cesspool? 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I'm Pete Rizzo. That's your 106.1 BLI Browns Jeep and Patchogue Long Island traffic.
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drop dead. 106.1 VLI, Long Island's number one for all the hits. It's Danielle. Happy Monday. Happy July. I love July. I mean, it's my birthday month, but we are right in the thick of summer, and I am right in the thick of it with you, too. I've got new music coming for you from Taylor Swift, Ariana Grande. We're going to count down the top five songs on Long Island with Long Island's Most Wanted. But first, it's Mr. Bruno Mars, Risk It All. VLI. For just a

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106.1 BLI, Long Island's number one for all the hits. It's Danielle. 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